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1: 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Keeping your farm and home running strong all spring long in Clinton and in Uri. Well, we look to have a few showers and thunderstorms around our area for a while this evening. Then it will be clearing out and setting the stage for a beautiful day on Saturday. After a morning low near 50 degrees, we'll have plenty of sunshine and highs near 80 degrees.
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1: 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Benwares in Urick and Clinton is getting everything stocked up and ready to go. 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
2: Hey everyone, Subby here at Wilder RV Weather Center with a look at your SkyTrack weather forecast for West Central Missouri, brought to you by Gary's Towing. If your car says no and you need a tow, give them a call at 660-885-HELP. Well, we look to have a few showers and thunderstorms around our area for a while this evening. Then it will be clearing out and setting the stage for a beautiful day on Saturday. After a morning low near 50 degrees, we will have plenty of sunshine and highs near 80 degrees.
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2: Hey everybody, Sub here at Wilder RV Weather Center. Look at your SkyTrack weather forecast for West Central Missouri, brought to you by Clint Bar and Grill in downtown Calhoun, where good food and friends meet up. Stop in for some hometown hospitality. Well, we look to have a few showers and thunderstorms around our area for a while this evening. Then it will be clearing out and setting the stage for a beautiful day on Saturday. After a morning low near 50 degrees, we will have plenty of sunshine and high near 80 degrees.
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2: 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Well, we look to have a few showers and thunderstorms around our area for a while this evening, then it will be clearing out and setting the stage for a beautiful day on Saturday. After a morning low near 50 degrees, we'll have plenty of sunshine and highs near 80 degrees.
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3: Hey everyone, Subby here at Wilder RV Weather Center. Look at your Skytrack weather forecast for West Central Missouri, brought to you by Gary's Towing. If your car says no and you need a tow, give them a call at 660-885-HELP. Well, we look to have a few showers and thunderstorms around our area for a while this evening. Then it will be clearing out and setting the stage for a beautiful day on Saturday. After a morning low near 50 degrees, we will have plenty of sunshine and highs near 80 degrees.
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1: 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Look at your SkyTrack weather forecast for West Central Missouri, brought to you by Clint Bar and Grill in downtown Calhoun, where good food and friends meet up. Stop in for some hometown hospitality. Well, we look to have a few showers and thunderstorms around our area for a while this evening, then it will be clearing out and setting the stage for a beautiful day on Saturday. After a morning low near 50 degrees, we will have plenty of sunshine and highs near 80 degrees.
2: 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It's sunshine, it's fresh air, it's
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4: What's going on, everyone? 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Well, we look to have a few showers and thunderstorms around our area for a while this evening. Then it will be clearing out and setting the stage for a beautiful day on Saturday. After a morning low near 50 degrees, we'll have plenty of sunshine and highs near 80 degrees.
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5: Hey everyone, Tubby here at Wilder RV Weather Center. Look at your SkyTrack weather forecast for West Central Missouri, brought to you by Gary's Towing. If your car says no and you need a tow, give them a call at 660-885-HELP. Well, we look to have a few showers and thunderstorms around our area for a while this evening. Then it will be clearing out and setting the stage for a beautiful day on Saturday. After a morning low near 50 degrees, we will have plenty of sunshine and highs near 80 degrees.
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6: Hey everybody, Stubby here at Wilder RV Weather Center. Look at your SkyTrap weather forecast for West Central Missouri, brought to you by Clint's Bar and Grill in downtown Calhoun, where good food and friends meet up. Stop in for some hometown hospitality. Well, we look to have a few showers and thunderstorms around our area for a while this evening. Then it will be clearing out and setting the stage for a beautiful day on Saturday. After a morning low near 50 degrees, we will have plenty of sunshine and highs near 80 degrees.
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0: with that dressing room. 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So I'm more intact. Trying to get on the map. 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
1: 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We really need to talk. Where are you?
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8: 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Stay ahead of the storm, stay ahead of the forecast. 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
9: What's going on, everyone? 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Well, we look to have a few showers and thunderstorms around our area for a while this evening, then it will be clearing out and setting the stage for a beautiful day on Saturday. After a morning low near 50 degrees, we'll have plenty of sunshine and highs near 80 degrees.
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the Neptunes and Mars. Stratosphere out of here. What a night, what a year, what a life. Saturn down, right, satellite. You can get it if the ticket is right. Dog day, afternoon, we can get it tonight. Yeah, you know I love it, but I gotta get back to the

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2: Wilder RV Weather Center, look at your weekend SkyTrack weather forecast for West Central Missouri, brought to you by Clint Bar and Grill in Calhoun, where good food and friends meet up. Stop in for some hometown hospitality. Well, we have a decent weekend in store outside of a chance of thunderstorms on Saturday night. For the day on Saturday, we are looking at plenty of sunshine and highs near 80 degrees, and partly sunny and a bit cooler for Sunday with highs in the lower 70s.

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5: Hey everyone, Tubby here at Wilder RV Weather Center. A look at your weekend Skytrack weather forecast for West Central Missouri, brought to you by Gary's Towing. If your car says no and you need a tow, give them a call at 660-885-HELP. Well, we have a decent weekend in store outside of a chance of thunderstorms on Saturday night. For the day on Saturday, we're looking at plenty of sunshine and highs near 80 degrees, and partly sunny and a bit cooler for Sunday with highs near 70.
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9: What's going on, everyone? 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Look at your weekend SkyTrack weather forecast for West Central Missouri. 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Well, we have a decent weekend in store outside of a chance of thunderstorms on Saturday night. For the day on Saturday, we are looking at plenty of sunshine and highs near 80 degrees and partly sunny and a bit cooler for your Sunday with highs in the lower 70s.
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1: 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Look at your weekend SkyTrack weather forecast for West Central Missouri, brought to you by Clint's Bar & Grill in Calhoun, where good food and friends meet up. Stop in for some hometown hospitality. Well, we have a decent weekend in store outside of a chance for thunderstorms on Saturday night. For the day on Saturday, we are looking at plenty of sunshine and highs near 80 degrees, and partly sunny and a bit cooler for Sunday with highs in the lower 70s.
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4: Hey everyone, Tubby here at Wild RV Weather Center with a look at your weekend SkyTrack weather forecast for West Central Missouri, brought to you by Gary's Towing. If your car says no and you need a tow, give them a call at 660-885-HELP. Well, we have a decent weekend in store outside of a chance of thunderstorms on Saturday night. For the day on Saturday, we're looking at plenty of sunshine and highs near 80 degrees, and partly sunny and a bit cooler for Sunday with highs near 70.
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1: 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Look at your weekend SkyTrack weather forecast for West Central Missouri. 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Well, we have a decent weekend in store outside of a chance of thunderstorms on Saturday night. For the day on Saturday, we are looking at plenty of sunshine and highs near 80 degrees and partly sunny and a bit cooler for your Sunday with highs in the lower 70s.
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5: Hey everyone, Tubby here at Wilder RV Weather Center. Look at your weekend SkyTrack weather forecast for West Central Missouri, brought to you by Clint's Bar and Grill in Calhoun, where good food and friends meet up. Stop in for some hometown hospitality. Well, we have a decent weekend in store outside of a chance for thunderstorms on Saturday night. For the day on Saturday, we are looking at plenty of sunshine and high near 80 degrees, and partly sunny and a bit cooler for Sunday with highs in the lower 70s.
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5: Hey everyone, Tubby here at Wilder RV Weather Center. A look at your weekend SkyTrack weather forecast for West Central Missouri, brought to you by Gary's Towing. If your car says no and you need a tow, give them a call at 660-885-HELP. Well, we have a decent weekend in store outside of a chance of thunderstorms on Saturday night. For the day on Saturday, we're looking at plenty of sunshine and highs near 80 degrees, and partly sunny and a bit cooler for Sunday with highs near 70.
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7: 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Stay ahead of the forecast. 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Look at your weekend SkyTrack weather forecast for West Central Missouri. 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Well, we have a decent weekend in store outside of a chance of thunderstorms on Saturday night. For the day on Saturday, we are looking at plenty of sunshine and highs near 80 degrees and partly sunny and a bit cooler for your Sunday with highs in the lower 70s.
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2: Hey everyone, Tubby here at Wild RV Weather Center with a look at your weekend Skytrack weather forecast for West Central Missouri, brought to you by Gary's Towing. If your car says no and you need a tow, give them a call at 660-885-HELP. Well, we have a decent weekend in store outside of a chance of thunderstorms on Saturday night. For the day on Saturday, we're looking at plenty of sunshine and highs near 80 degrees, and partly sunny and a bit cooler for Sunday with highs near 70.
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7: Hey everyone, Subby here at Wilder RV Weather Center. Look at your weekend SkyTrack weather forecast for West Central Missouri, brought to you by Clint's Bar and Grill in Calhoun, where good food and friends meet up. Stop in for some hometown hospitality. Well, we have a decent weekend in store outside of a chance of thunderstorms on Saturday night. For the day on Saturday, we are looking at plenty of sunshine and highs near 80 degrees, and partly sunny and a bit cooler for Sunday with highs in the lower 70s.
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1: 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Well, we have a decent weekend in store outside of a chance of thunderstorms on Saturday night. For the day on Saturday, we are looking at plenty of sunshine and highs near 80 degrees and partly sunny and a bit cooler for your Sunday with highs in the lower 70s.
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6: Hey everyone, Tubby here at Wild RV Weather Center with a look at your weekend SkyTrack weather forecast for West Central Missouri, brought to you by Gary's Towing. If your car says no and you need a tow, give them a call at 660-885-HELP. Well, we have a decent weekend in store outside of a chance of thunderstorms on Saturday night. For the day on Saturday, we're looking at plenty of sunshine and highs near 80 degrees, and partly sunny and a bit cooler for Sunday with highs near 70.
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2: Hey everyone, Subby here at Wilder RV Weather Center. Look at your weekend SkyTrack weather forecast for West Central Missouri, brought to you by Clint's Bar and Grill in Calhoun, where good food and friends meet up. Stop in for some hometown hospitality. Well, we have a decent weekend in store outside of a chance of thunderstorms on Saturday night. For the day on Saturday, we are looking at plenty of sunshine and highs near 80 degrees, and partly sunny and a bit cooler for Sunday with highs in the lower 70s.
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6: Hey everyone, Tubby here at Wild RV Weather Center with a look at your weekend SkyTrack weather forecast for West Central Missouri, brought to you by Gary's Towing. If your car says no and you need a tow, give them a call at 660-885-HELP. Well, we have a decent weekend in store outside of a chance of thunderstorms on Saturday night. For the day on Saturday, we're looking at plenty of sunshine and highs near 80 degrees, and partly sunny and a bit cooler for Sunday with highs near 70.
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5: 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Stay ahead of the storm, stay ahead of the forecast. 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Look at your weekend SkyTrack weather forecast for West Central Missouri, brought to you by Benware Tractor and Auto, keeping your farm and home running strong all spring long in Clinton and in Uri. Well, we have a decent weekend in store outside of a chance of thunderstorms on Saturday night. For the day on Saturday, we are looking at plenty of sunshine and highs near 80 degrees, and partly sunny and a bit cooler for your Sunday with highs in the lower 70s.
6: 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It's sunshine, it's fresh air, and it's
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11: Hey everyone, Tubby here at Wild RV Weather Center with a look at your weekend Skycraft weather forecast for West Central Missouri, brought to you by Gary's Towing. If your car says no and you need a tow, give them a call at 660-885-HELP. Well, we have a decent weekend in store outside of a chance of thunderstorms on Saturday night. For the day on Saturday, we're looking at plenty of sunshine and highs near 80 degrees, and partly sunny and a bit cooler for Sunday with highs near 70.
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2: Hey everyone, Subby here at Wilder RV Weather Center. Look at your weekend SkyTrack weather forecast for West Central Missouri, brought to you by Clint's Bar and Grill in Calhoun, where good food and friends meet up. Stop in for some hometown hospitality. Well, we have a decent weekend in store outside of a chance for thunderstorms on Saturday night. For the day on Saturday, we are looking at plenty of sunshine and highs near 80 degrees, and partly sunny and a bit cooler for Sunday with highs in the lower 70s.
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5: What's going on, everyone? Tubby here at Wilder RV Weather Center. Look at your weekend SkyTrack weather forecast for West Central Missouri. 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Keeping your farm and home running strong all spring long in Clinton and in Erie. Well, we have a decent weekend in store outside of a chance of thunderstorms on Saturday night. For the day on Saturday, we are looking at plenty of sunshine and highs near 80 degrees. And partly sunny and a bit cooler for your Sunday with highs in the lower 70s.
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1: 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Stay ahead of the forecast. 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Hey everyone, Tubby here at Wild RV Weather Center with a look at your weekend SkyTrack weather forecast for West Central Missouri, brought to you by Gary's Towing. If your car says no and you need a tow, give them a call at 660-885-HELP. Well, we have a decent weekend in store outside of a chance of thunderstorms on Saturday night. For the day on Saturday, we're looking at plenty of sunshine and highs near 80 degrees, and partly sunny and a bit cooler for Sunday with highs near 70.
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1: 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Look at your weekend SkyTrack weather forecast for West Central Missouri. 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Stop in for some hometown hospitality. Well, we have a decent weekend in store outside of a chance of thunderstorms on Saturday night. For the day on Saturday, we are looking at plenty of sunshine and highs near 80 degrees. And partly sunny and a bit cooler for Sunday with highs in the lower 70s.
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3: 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Well, we have a decent weekend in store outside of a chance of thunderstorms on Saturday night. For the day on Saturday, we are looking at plenty of sunshine and highs near 80 degrees and partly sunny and a bit cooler for your Sunday with highs in the lower 70s.
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3: Hey everyone, Tubby here at Wild RV Weather Center with a look at your weekend SkyTrack weather forecast for West Central Missouri, brought to you by Gary's Towing. If your car says no and you need a tow, give them a call at 660-885-HELP. Well, we have a decent weekend in store outside of a chance of thunderstorms on Saturday night. For the day on Saturday, we're looking at plenty of sunshine and highs near 80 degrees, and partly sunny and a bit cooler for Sunday with highs near 70.
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7: 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Look at your weekend Sky Track weather forecast for West Central Missouri, brought to you by Clint Bar and Grill in Calhoun, where good food and friends meet up. Stop in for some hometown hospitality. Well, we have a decent weekend in store outside of a chance of thunderstorms on Saturday night. For the day on Saturday, we are looking at plenty of sunshine and highs near 80 degrees, and partly sunny and a bit cooler for Sunday with highs in the lower 70s.
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0: 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Well, we have a decent weekend in store outside of a chance of thunderstorms on Saturday night. For the day on Saturday, we are looking at plenty of sunshine and highs near 80 degrees, and partly sunny and a bit cooler for your Sunday with highs in the lower 70s.
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football to all the latest Pokemon. 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It's Wax the Slabs, cards and collectibles, where every card has a story.

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1: Hey everyone, Tubby here at Wilder RV Weather Center with a look at your weekend SkyTrack weather forecast for West Central Missouri, brought to you by Gary's Towing. If your car says no and you need a tow, give them a call at 660-885-HELP. Well, we have a decent weekend in store outside of a chance of thunderstorms on Saturday night. For the day on Saturday, we're looking at plenty of sunshine and highs near 80 degrees, and partly sunny and a bit cooler for Sunday with highs near 70.
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0: 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Stay ahead of the forecast. 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Look at your weekend SkyTrack weather forecast for West Central Missouri, brought to you by Clint's Bar & Grill in Calhoun, where good food and friends meet up. Stop in for some hometown hospitality. Well, we have a decent weekend in store outside of a chance for thunderstorms on Saturday night. For the day on Saturday, we are looking at plenty of sunshine and highs near 80 degrees, and partly sunny and a bit cooler for Sunday with highs in the lower 70s.
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3: Hey everyone, Subby here at Wilder RV Weather Center. Look at your weekend SkyTrack weather forecast for West Central Missouri, brought to you by Clint's Bar and Grill in Calhoun, where good food and friends meet up. Stop in for some hometown hospitality. Well, we have a decent weekend in store outside of a chance for thunderstorms on Saturday night. For the day on Saturday, we are looking at plenty of sunshine and highs near 80 degrees, and partly sunny and a bit cooler for Sunday with highs in the lower 70s.
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3: Hey everyone, Tubby here at Wilder RV Weather Center with a look at your weekend SkyTrack weather forecast for West Central Missouri, brought to you by Gary's Towing. If your car says no and you need a tow, give them a call at 660-885-HELP. Well, we have a decent weekend in store outside of a chance of thunderstorms on Saturday night. For the day on Saturday, we're looking at plenty of sunshine and highs near 80 degrees, and partly sunny and a bit cooler for Sunday with highs near 70.
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6: What's going on, everyone? 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Look at your weekend SkyTrack weather forecast for West Central Missouri. 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Well, we have a decent weekend in store outside of a chance of thunderstorms on Saturday night. For the day on Saturday, we are looking at plenty of sunshine and highs near 80 degrees and partly sunny and a bit cooler for your Sunday with highs in the lower 70s.
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2: 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Benware's in Urick and Clinton is getting everything stocked up and ready to go. We're excited to provide

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1: 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And now, check us out at our new location, 107 South Washington Street, on the west side of the downtown Clinton Square, with more space to dig, trade, and talk cards. 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
3: Hey everyone, Tubby here at Wild RV Weather Center with a look at your weekend SkyTrack weather forecast for West Central Missouri, brought to you by Gary's Towing. If your car says no and you need a tow, give them a call at 660-885-HELP. Well, we have a decent weekend in store outside of a chance of thunderstorms on Saturday night. For the day on Saturday, we're looking at plenty of sunshine and highs near 80 degrees, and partly sunny and a bit cooler for Sunday with highs near 70.
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1: 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Look at your weekend SkyTrack weather forecast for West Central Missouri. 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Well, we have a decent weekend in store outside of a chance of thunderstorms on Saturday night. For the day on Saturday, we are looking at plenty of sunshine and highs near 80 degrees and partly sunny and a bit cooler for your Sunday with highs in the lower 70s.
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